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I was wide out. Think you're right and I can understand why you lied. Like a tough guy, but you're finished. My compassion